0: Això és Activa't 107 Sessions, la nit dance a Rap 107 FM.
1: Colors are a powerful tool that affect our lives. They are a vibration of light energy and can control our emotions. Each color has its meaning, and there's one that fully embraces what this kind of music is all about. The color of universal harmony and emotion balance. It's a color that influences our whole personal and spiritual development. It's passionate, creative, non-conformist. It promotes compassion, kindness, and cooperation, and encourages a sense of self-respect. This color represents universal love at highest level. Welcome to Giuseppe Ottaviani's Magenta.

ràbia, un, dos, tres, i ja som tots.

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She says, hey, babe, take a walk on the wild side. Said, hey, honey, take a walk on the wild side.

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New York City is the place where they said, hey, babe, take a walk on the wild side.

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I said, hey, babe, take a walk on the wild side. All right. 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

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I have never been

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I know, you know, we know we weren't meant for each other and it's fine. But if the world was ending, you'd come over, right? You'd come over and you'd stay the night.

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And there wouldn't be a reason why we would even have to say goodbye. If the world was ending, you'd come over, right? Right? If the world was ending, you would come over, right?

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1: 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We're oceans apart. Even though my tears have dried, there's an